dream that climbs the curtains as soon as you open your eyes. The unattainable shore of the first time you got high. The best hard rock albums of 2013. The best hard rock albums of 2013. Egrets in the salt marsh, seen from a moving car, motionless and silent, frozen where they are. The childhood friend whose last name you can never get right. Party every day, rock and roll all night. The best hard rock albums of 2013. The best hard rock albums of 2013. Somebody's making a list, so you can check out the ones you missed.

Days of idle pleasure on which nothing much occurred. The look on your father's face, the day you said your first word. The days it felt like all of this was really just pretend. The earlier parts of the tunnel before you could see through to the end. The best hard rock albums of 2013. The best hard rock albums of 2013.

no crowing rooster, one that hits a lick or two. Why, action is the only booster of what my man must do. No, I don't want no imitation, 'cause my requirements ain't no joke, and I get full-ended.

whistle from a slow moving train. It echoes through the valley, cascading down through the rain. Lord knows I'm only human and I miss my dear sweet friend. My heart keeps right on aching.

beer. I just kept looking at the side of my face and the spotlight so clear. And later on, as the crowd thinned out, I was just about to do the same. She was standing there in back of my chair, said, "Don't I know your name?"

Choose yourself, because everyone else is already chosen. Choose yourself. No, don't be cynical. Don't cheat yourself. Stay and be sweet to yourself. Choose you and all the bits you know of. Not just the bits you show off. Come true for the broken bits, the soft-spoken bits, the dodgy bits that have a whiff. Grab a maul with your grubby mitts and lift. And if you must choose only one bit, choose the kind. And if it must be one genre, choose grime. And if there is no love in the law, choose crime. And if in doubt on where to stand on the line, choose a free Palestine. Choose yourself, you precious metal. Put your hands on your hips like you are holding a prize trophy. Choose a joy that is madder than the time it is in. A joy that dances like it's on a mission. A joy with nothing to sell you. No comp-

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Why are there seven if you can't have options? Choose anger, but add common sense. 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Choose yourself and each other. 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And if the ones you choose do not choose you, do not worry yourself. Do not bend to fascism. There are others. 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Choose a

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It'll always be hard. Choose your heart. Play your cards, my G, but take it from me. To make any choice worthwhile, you must first choose yourself.

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1: 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First the show of power, and then there comes the flirt. The special attention you give is so sweet. You really handpick your favorites. 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And slowly but surely, you bring it to a boil. 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

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You're welcome as the flowers on Mockingbird's Hill, where the sun in the morning peeps over the hill and kisses the roses in my windowsill. 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
1: Now cut the umbilical cord and unite with me again in the form of a brief parting.

wild thing, I think I love you. But I wanna know for sure. So come on, hold me tight.